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1: Me not working hard. 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Or better yet, go to Times Square, take a picture of me with a Kodak. Took my life from negative to positive, I just want y'all to know that.

0: Sponsorem programu jest Erste Bank Polska.
1: Radio SK.
0: SK.
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